0: More music for the drive home on Star 104.5. Josh Fawaz before 4:30. But a song that really encouraged cheating went to the top of the charts in the 2000s. What?
1: I think it connects socially with everyone. It's either you're banging, you know somebody's banging, or you wish you're banging. You know what I mean? It does connect socially.
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3: The Engines Road seeing some delays building northbound, getting through Foresters Beach off of

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0: recently announced G Flip is supporting Robbie Williams on his Britpop tour later this year, and Star 104.5 could be sending you there. Gina and Maddie have got tickets up for grabs all week long. Best of luck, Coasties. Hey, Cyril, Mary Jo, they're teaming up in 30 seconds after we check your road. And these guys are going to be in the country at the end of the year as well. Boys to Men before 6 o'clock.
1: 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Central Coast traffic.
2: Central Coast Highway is seeing some eastbound pressure approaching Kareong off Woi Woi Road. Brisbane Water Drive a little bit busy southbound on your approach to Point Clair from the Central Coast Highway. Looking good on the M1 up to Currumbong. A good run down to Brabrunga as well. Don't miss UK's funniest hypnotist Peter Powers live at the Doilo this Friday night. 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Tomorrow, sunny, top of 19 degrees. I'm Jack Oliver and that's the latest Central Coast traffic on Star 104.5.

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3: At Tuggerah, we've got a three vehicle crash causing westbound delays on Wong Road as you approach the M1. The M1 is still looking up to speed, getting over the Hawkesbury River Bridge into Barunga. Pacific Highway also clears southbound from Watanabe down to Wyong. Get the model year 26.5 Ford Ranger Black Edition from 53K drive away at participating dealers. 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I'm Jack Oliver and that's the latest Central Coast traffic on Star 104.5.
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2: The Kong was in the freezer for the dog. I'm living with the in-laws. The in-laws were away. The
3: peanut butter was out.
2: The peanut butter was out.
3: For the dog.
2: Yeah. My brother-in-law had headphones on and I thought it's bang up for it. And as I'm ready to go, cramp in the calf. Happens to all good athletes, I guess, Suze. You get it.
4: It's the positions you have to get into, I find. For me, it's always hamstring.
2: Yeah. The calf cramp ruined the mood. The salt tablets came out and we were done
4: tension.
2: There.
4: It's on tension.
3: I would have thought the swing would take the tension out of your hamstring, Suze.
2: Yeah. That's why I thought you got the swing. Anyway, Joey's called through out in Narangbar. Joey, you're another athlete, mate. You can relate.
5: Yeah, I can definitely relate with you, Nick. The important moments and getting it straight in the calf, and the remedies just keep hitting it, and keep hitting that Blackmore's magnesium sleeping sound.
2: Give me the black magnesium.
4: What did you say?
3: I think we know what it is.
4: Okay, right. Okay, next.
2: Thank you, Joey. Jeanette, when did the cramp get ya? Oh, Jeanette's gone. Okay, Jeanette didn't like Joey.
4: Got her now.
2: This is going to be light and shade. Hazel out of Rothwell. Good morning, Hazel.
6: Good morning.
2: When did the cramp get you?
6: So I was in the middle of a high school performance in front of judges and everything, and I play the clarinet. 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
3: Good morning, I'm Marianne Harris with the latest Star 104.5 news. The country's largest aluminium smelter will receive a $2.5 billion bailout package from the New South Wales and federal governments. This is in a bid to secure its future and provide certainty for more than 1,000 workers. Tomago Aluminium, located in the Hunter, was at risk of closing at the end of its existing supply contract in 2028. Police are appealing for help to identify those responsible for setting two cars on fire last month on the coast. Emergency services were called to a home on Tarwari Road in Summerland Point on the 29th of July to find the owners fanning the flames. Both cars sustained extensive damage. Police are looking for the drivers of

0: 28. It's Gina Ramadi on Star 104.5. I think we've hit our weekly quota that's in Gina's contract of amount of Shania Twain songs we have to play on Star. What a joy it is right now to be joined in the studio by the one and only Phil Burton. Good morning, Phil.
1: Good morning, guys. Thank you so much for having me. I really, really appreciate it.
0: How was the trip up the M1? All good?
1: It was very painless this morning.
0: How
1: just
0: good?
1: Just jumping on near Hornsby there and whoop, straight up. Traffic going the other way.
0: Now, we should just clear the air because...
1: This sounds serious.
0: Well, you've met producer Pabs for the first time. You're a three-timer on the show. Friend of the show now. Three-timer.
1: I'm a veteran. You can call me a veteran.
0: This is first time meeting producer Pabs.
2: He's excited.
0: He is famously not a morning shower guy. He is a nighttime shower guy.
1: And so
0: breakfast radio today.
1: So I shouldn't have hugged him before when I came in.
0: The good news is good. We came in this morning and said, geez, you look different. He's like, yep, I had a shower. Well, I had to have a shower because Phil's coming in.
2: Yeah.
0: So he's showered for you, Phil.
1: I am incredibly flattered. Thanks, Pabs.
2: He's got a little man crush, so just, do with that what you want.
3: Well, I don't know if we've got time for that, but I, yeah.
0: Oh, no, we don't have time for that. We're here to talk about Phil, not you.
2: He was going to tell you how much he loves you.
1: That's okay. You can tell me later. Tell me about that later over coffee.
0: Phil by Phil. What is Phil by Phil?
1: Well, Phil by Phil is exactly that. It is Phil Collins songs by Phil Burton. So... Oh, listen to that banger. I mean, come on, I can't wait to sing this one. So, yes, I've put together a show where I am singing the best songs of Phil Collins, and it's going to be spectacular. It's going to be great fun. I've got a big band behind me.
2: Yeah.
1: I'm basically going to try and do to the songs what Phil Collins did to the songs when he did his shows live, which is just have this spectacular, fun time. I don't know if you've ever seen him live, but
2: really amazing. Are you going to jump on the drum kit?
1: Well, I'm not a drummer, but I can play a bit of percussion. So,
2: okay.
1: Yeah, I'm kind of halfway there.
0: And the dress code is no jacket required?
1: Exactly. Brilliant, exactly. Right. Very clever.
0: That's one for the Phil Collins fans. why Phil Collins? What was it?
1: He was the king of the 80s. He really was. Mm. And for me, I grew up in the 80s. That was when I really started getting into music full time. And I think just the songs, the quality of the songs that he just kept releasing over and over again, you know, One More Night, it's a studio, Billy Don't Lose My Number, Take Me Home, all these incredible songs.
2: So many good songs.
1: Yeah, just to create a show out of those songs has just been, so far, has been just so much fun.
2: And it's really nostalgic. Like for me, I grew up on this, so all of my generation are going to come along and go, this is us.
1: Yeah, that's right. I mean, and like I said before, if you've ever seen Phil Collins live, even if you haven't though, just... The experience of seeing him perform was pretty amazing. The musicianship was absolutely top notch, but so was the grandiosity, I guess, of the show. Just he put on just an incredible show. Really, really fun. Everyone up on their feet dancing the whole night.
0: So. I guess it was a time too, Phil, where music was the most important part. It wasn't what you look like. It wasn't a TikTok hook. It was just if the song was good, it was good.
1: Yeah, that's right. And definitely with Phil Collins. I mean, he's anytime you see
0: no
1: online
0: Paris
1: nowadays,
0: model. No.
1: Yeah, that's right. It's not about his clothing. It's not about his look. He was short. He was balding. There's, you know, nothing particularly brilliant about his look, but he didn't need that. Mm. So, and the same with me. I'm not going to try and bother with the looks too much.
2: Come on, boys, we're just talking about what great hair you have before you came in here.
1: Thank you. I really appreciate that. But you know what? I'm going to love the fact that I don't have to go and pick a really nice suit or a nice jacket for this show. I can get out there just, you know, I'm not going to go out there in
0: stubbies
1: and
0: a
1: singlet, but...
0: The

0: 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On your Star 104.5, home of your faves for breakfast, Gina and Maddie. And make sure you get down to the Entrance Leagues Club tomorrow morning. Say good day to them because they are going to be broadcasting live there from the Lifeblood Blood Centre as they are donating blood. Maddie doing it for the very first time. It's going to be a very special morning and a lot of fun if you get down there. And of course, more music variety. Well, that is going to continue next. I've got Adele and just an absolute tune from her. Set Fire to the Rain and those real sort of psychedelic vibes from Harry Styles, American Girls. It is all playing in the next 9 minutes.
1: 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Drive away in a Nissan X-Trail demo from just $39,990 drive away.